today time has stopped and taken you hostage in your own life. You are judged by a system who doesn't even know you exist. Judged by people who don't even know what a problem is. Twisted intelligence. And you wonder what's the consequence? You have a voice of reason. Yet.

0: left the dead planet to roam. 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My own.
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body with your baby IPM. 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Close the door and tell the rapper to the dance floor. She will come at 9, 10, and p.m. Don't be surprised how I swing and did a trippy ham. 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I know you hear your feet that love is singing housequake. I know you hear your feet that love is singing housequake. I know you hear your feet that love is singing housequake.

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Sir, pe, ja, ke, ja, pe, ja, ser, da, ne, ja, a, mun. 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
1: It was when they died. 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So I left from my Maiduguri, I went to Niger. From Niger, I have to go to Morocco. From Morocco, I crossed to Spain. From Spain, I came to, I don't know the name of the place, day before yesterday.
0: Combien de pays traversés?

0: After that, you can kind of advance, but first get in the bath, if you don't have stink.
1: Baviar los mandi, que eran a cabo baú, dan que la mandi, que no quise dar tan, melari.

0: What's wrong, Justin?
1: Piper Laurie was frightening in Carrie. She is terrifying as Ruby.
0: I'm here, Nikki.
2: Baby, how I want you.
0: So, I just stand here wearing a tired smile and a tight sweater, waiting for some guy to give me a lift.
1: She's sweet 16. Let the party begin.
0: Chastity. I'm not just a girl. I'm an experience.
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0: 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But of course, it didn't turn out like that.
1: We knew we'd lost. 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But there was never going to be normal.

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Then you begin to realise what you mean by the death of a village, and about the pit being the mother of the village, and all these phrases that sound all very romantic, but they're not romantic at all. They're true.

0: I loved the mining industry. I wouldn't have missed it, not for anything. And I'm so sad and sorry to see that he's gone.
1: Вы слушаете радио Альбежес на 95.4, 104.2 FM.